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1: 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I think right now we should put on my new single, Love, Hate, Love.
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1: 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A Samsung TV? 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
1: I'm sorry, I've got a new one in my bag somewhere.
0: Wait, what? Is that a Dyson vacuum? A Samsung TV? KitchenAid? All that? In your tiny little bag?
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1: Good morning. I'm Eva Fragiscados. U.S. President Donald Trump is in Beijing and has met with Chinese leader Xi Jinping. Chinese state media says the war, trade, and Washington's relations with Taiwan was

0: It flew back.
1: No, I'm pretty sure I was covered in seaweed.
2: Oh, right,
1: and all you heard was, and people were like, oh my gosh, it's Loch Ness. Like, that's all I can probably think of.
2: So it wasn't like a sexy, like, spring out of the water and your hair flicks and...
1: No, I literally thought I was going to die. Yeah, I thought I was going to die. It was awful. So, never again. That is my reverse bucket list.
2: Wow.
1: Yep.
2: And you always wanted to do it.
1: Always wanted to.
2: And then you did it.
1: Now I don't.
2: Just glad you actually finished it and not died.
1: Yep. Wow. I lived to tell the story of nothing. It was a big, fat nothing burger.
2: Nothing burgers.
1: 269-269, what is on your reverse bucket list? Go.
2: Dan and Shay, this is Tequila.

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2: Country 93.5 weather, cloudy with showers today and a high of 14 degrees. Down to 8 degrees with rain overnight, and then the long weekend is off to a good start with a mix of sun, cloud, and showers tomorrow and a high of 20 degrees. Right now in Kingston, it's 7 degrees out there.
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34: Country 93.5 weather, cloudy with showers today and a high of 14 degrees. Down to 8 degrees with rain overnight, and then the long weekend is off to a good start with a mix of sun, cloud, and showers tomorrow and a high of 20 degrees. Right now in Kingston, it's 7 degrees out there.
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35: Ain't it crazy, baby? I just one drink could change things. 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
1: Good morning. I'm Eva Fragiscados. U.S. President Donald Trump is in Beijing and has met with Chinese leader Xi Jinping. Chinese state media says the war, trade, and Washington's relations with Taiwan was discussed. Trump praised the Chinese leader and said that the U.S. and China should be partners rather than rivals. The two will take part in a state banquet later today. Trump is expected to leave later tomorrow. Premier Ford's purchase and sale of a private jet still costs taxpayers money. Receipts and documents released by the province yesterday show fees, maintenance, storage, and legal services added up to nearly $200,000. Ford initially defended the purchase of the plane before reversing course and agreeing to sell it. A new online poll suggests one in four Canadians have declined a vaccine recommended by their doctor. The Proof Strategies poll found respondents who reported saying no to a vaccine said it was because they were worried about negative side effects. The agency says it's important for public health officials to learn the reasons people are vaccine hesitant and tailor education to them. In sports, Canada's first WNBA team, the Toronto Tempo, have nabbed their first win, beating Seattle 86-73. In Kingston today, cloudy, chance of showers and a high of 14. Tonight, cloudy, showers and a low of 8. On Friday, sun and cloud with a high of 20.
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14: Country 93.5 weather, cloudy with showers today and a high of 14 degrees. Down to 8 degrees with rain overnight, and then the long weekend is off to a good start with a mix of sun, cloud, and showers tomorrow and a high of 20 degrees. Right now in Kingston, it's 7 degrees out there.
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6: 93.5 weather, cloudy with showers today and a high of 14 degrees. Down to 8 degrees with rain overnight, and then the long weekend is off to a good start with a mix of sun, cloud, and showers tomorrow and a high of 20 degrees. Right now in Kingston, it's 7 degrees out there.
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1: Good morning. I'm Eva Fragiscados. U.S. President Donald Trump is in Beijing and has met with Chinese leader Xi Jinping. Chinese state media says the war, trade, and Washington's relations with Taiwan was discussed. Trump praised the Chinese leader and said that the U.S. and China should be partners rather than rivals. The two will take part in a state banquet later today. Trump is expected to leave later tomorrow. Premier Ford's purchase and sale of a private jet still costs taxpayers money. Receipts and documents released by the province yesterday show fees, maintenance, storage, and legal services added up to nearly $200,000. Ford initially defended the purchase of the plane before reversing course and agreeing to sell it. A new online poll suggests one in four Canadians have declined a vaccine recommended by their doctor. The Proof Strategies poll found respondents who reported saying no to a vaccine said it was because they were worried about negative side effects. The agency says it's important for public health officials to learn the reasons people are vaccine hesitant and tailor education to them. In sports, Canada's first WNBA team, the Toronto Tempo, have nabbed their first win, beating Seattle 86-73. In Kingston today, cloudy, chance of showers and a high of 14. Tonight, cloudy, showers and a low of 8. On Friday, sun and cloud with a high of 20.
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1: 818, Shania Twain released her new song, Dirty Rosie, yesterday. She's also announced her seventh studio album, Little Miss Twain, will be out July the 24th, described as her most personal, reflective project yet.
2: Wow.

0: Country 93.5. Tonight, a pivotal Stanley Cup playoff doubleheader. A fluke goal helped Buffalo tie the series.
1: Whoa, it's in.
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0: Now, Montreal turns to its young core and a rookie goaltender.
1: Dobish with a huge save.
0: Looking to regain the lead in Game 5. Then, with a 3-2 edge over Anaheim, Mitch Marner aims to lead Vegas to the Western Conference Final. You just have to watch the Stanley Cup playoffs.

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7: Country 93.5 weather, cloudy with showers today and a high of 14 degrees. Down to 8 degrees with rain overnight, and then the long weekend is off to a good start with a mix of sun, cloud, and showers tomorrow and a high of 20 degrees. Right now in Kingston, it's 7 degrees out there.
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16: Country 93.5 weather, cloudy with showers today and a high of 14 degrees. Down to 8 degrees with rain overnight, and then the long weekend is off to a good start with a mix of sun, cloud, and showers tomorrow and a high of 20 degrees. Right now in Kingston, it's 7 degrees out there.
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3: Country 93.5. Weather partly cloudy today. A slight chance we'll see some showers late this afternoon, early this evening, with a high of 14 today. Overnight, going down to a low of 8. Tomorrow, partly cloudy, a high of 20 to kick off the long weekend. And the long weekend forecast is looking beautiful. Mainly sunny Saturday, Sunday, and the holiday Monday, with highs between 20 and 26. Right now in Kingston, partly cloudy and 8 degrees. 93.5.

0: on it. Kane Brown and Marshmello, Miles on It. Hey, good morning. It's Jesse. You've heard likely before, West is best. I know a lot of people out West love saying that phrase, but it turns out if you're trying to buy a home, East is best. If you've always been dreaming of buying a home, maybe consider moving out to Fredericton, New Brunswick. A survey on home buying was just done, and Fredericton was named the best place in Canada to move to if you're looking to buy a home. It is really cheap to buy a house out there. Average home price, $336,000, which is half of the national average, which is now over $670,000, which is insane. But hey, I've heard the East Coast is beautiful. If you're thinking about it, cheapest place to buy a home in Canada. Thomas Rhett and Jordan Davis, Ain't a Bad Life.
1: Didn't win a lotto, but the dogs won. 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

0: wish there were more hours in the day? It's Jesse, and lately I've been saying that a lot. Where's the time going? How is it already 8 o'clock at night? I feel like I just got home from work and now the day's almost over. And apparently a lot of people want to have more time in the day just to have fun, to have a little bit of you time. How much more time the average person wants for that? Coming up a bit after 10, Morgan Wallen and Post Malone. I ain't coming back.
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4: Country 93.5 weather, partly cloudy today. 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
17: This is Jordan Davis, and this is my song, Turn This Truck Around. When I was able to kind of get into my southern rock feels, and I feel like you are going to hear that.

new one from Jordan Davis, Turn This Truck Around on Kingston's Country 93.5. Hey, it's Jesse. The long weekend is coming up. Looks like it's going to be a beautiful long weekend for us too. Sunny on Saturday and 20, sunshine Sunday and the holiday Monday. Monday going all the way up to 27. So it's going to be a nice warm night down in Confederation Basin for all of the Victoria Day celebrations that are going on. Live music from 7 to 9:30 down in the basin. A drone show right after presented by Slush Puppy Place, which is going to be super cool. And 9:35 on the holiday Monday is when the fireworks display is going on. If you want to find out more, just click on the Victoria Day event page over at cityofkingston.ca. James Barker Band, you didn't hear it from me.

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11: Country 93.5 weather, partly cloudy today. A slight chance we'll see some rain late this afternoon, early this evening, with a high of 14 today. Tomorrow, partly cloudy, a high of 20 to kick off the long weekend. Then nothing but sunshine Saturday, Sunday, and the holiday Monday with highs of 21, 22, and 26. Right now in Kingston, partly cloudy and 8 degrees.
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2: Country 93.5 weather, partly cloudy today. A slight chance we'll see some rain late this afternoon, early this evening with a high of 14 today. Tomorrow, partly cloudy, slight chance of showers with a high of 20. And the long weekend looks great, mainly sunny Saturday through Monday with highs of 21,

Morgan Wallen, Wasted on You. Not a dirt song, but a very special request today. Ashley wanted to send that one out to her daughter, Elizabeth, and wish her a happy 11th birthday today. And they've got an absolutely awesome tradition in their house. They get to skip school on their birthday. Elizabeth, happy 11th birthday and enjoy the extra day off of school right before a long weekend. Win-win. All right, getting back to our dirt theme now with a song that was nominated for an ACM for Song of the Year, but surprisingly didn't win back in 2003. It's Brooks and Dunn, Red Dirt Road on the 12 o'clock takeover.

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Josh Ross, Hate How You Look on the 12 o'clock takeover. Hey, it's Jesse. And I was sure when we started up our dirt theme today that Brooks and Dunn's Red Dirt Road was going to be the most requested song of the day. We played it a few minutes ago. It was our second most requested song of the day. By far, the most requested dirt song. And I guess I shouldn't be shocked, seeing as I've heard this song at every wedding I've been to since it came out in 2022, is Luke Bryan and Jordan Davis by Dirt. Closing out the 12 o'clock takeover. Have a great afternoon.

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7: Country 93.5 weather today, cloudy with a chance of some showers and a high of 14. Tonight, mainly cloudy and a chance of some rain through the early evening and a low of 8. Tomorrow, a mix of sun and cloud. There is a small chance we could get some showers in the morning. Tomorrow's high is going to be 20. Currently, it's 10.
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Live. Hello, it's Monica. Your next chance to be boots bound happens between 2 and 3 this afternoon. It can happen at any time. If you assume that's going to happen right at 2 and you text in, that doesn't get you in. 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One heck of a weekend ahead of you. If you win, of course, August 7th to the 9th, the Chicks are going to be there. Rascal Flatts, Brett Kissel, Dasha, Tucker Wetmore, and you could be there as well. So your next chance to win happens next hour between 2 and 3. 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
19: Country 93.5 weather today, cloudy with a chance of some showers and a high of 14. Tonight, mainly cloudy and a chance of some rain through the early evening and a low

0: 8. Tomorrow, a mix of sun and cloud. There is a small chance we could get some showers in the morning. Tomorrow's high is going to be 20. Currently, it's 10.
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0: Bound. Hello?
1: Hello?
0: Good afternoon. Is Monica calling?
1: Sorry, hello. I can hear you.
0: Oh, can you hear me now?
1: Yes, I can.
0: I feel like we're in a TV commercial for

0: cell phone company.
1: It's okay.
0: Who am I talking to?
1: My name is Peter Nikitopoulos.
0: Peter, I'm calling just to let you know that you're one of our finalists, and you could be boots bound, you and three friends, tickets to the festival, camping, also parking, and it's quite the lineup this year.
1: That'd be awesome.
0: It would be awesome, and Robin and PJ could be calling you on Tuesday morning to let you know that you are the winner and you are boots bound. 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

up at 5 o'clock today, we are going to say goodbye to the workday with the Quit and Time song of the day as we inch a little closer to the long weekend, the first unofficial long weekend of the summer, to be exact. But we have the Quit and Time song of the day happening at 5 o'clock. Morgan Wallen, don't we?

every single weekday in the 7 a.m., 10 a.m., 2 p.m., and 5 p.m. hours. Someone is going to give you an opportunity to become a finalist, to go to Boots and Hearts with three of your closest friends, parking, camping tickets, all on us. And you only have a few more chances left this week. You got one coming up at some point in the 5 o'clock hour this afternoon with me. Then tomorrow, 7 a.m., 10 a.m., 2 p.m., 5 p.m. hours. Then we got the long weekend. You get to relax. Tuesday morning, Robin and PJ are calling the winner. So sure, right now you can take a little bit of a break. You don't have to focus as hard as you were in the 2 o'clock hour. But as soon as we hit quitting time, you got to lock back in. You got to do what you can to see this guy live. It's Tucker Wetmore, Brunette.

Are you excited to take a little break? It's Kingston's Country 93.5. Hey, I'm Samuel. I know how close attention you were paying during that 2 o'clock hour, trying to get boots bound with Monica. Of course,

0: Have you started wearing shorts yet?
1: You can text me at 269-269. You know, they say the Victoria Day long weekend, the unofficial kickoff of summer. But then you look at the forecast, we might need to make it a little more official. It's going up to 20 tomorrow. That should be pretty warm. 26 on Monday with sunny skies. That's middle of summer weather in the middle of May.

So maybe it's time for you to start going through the closet, finding the shorts. Or maybe what I'm saying sounds ridiculous to you because you've been wearing shorts since January 7th because you're a real tough guy who can handle the cold. Maybe you're more like me where you're just so hesitant to put on shorts. I mean, we could be having a heat warning and I'd still be trying my hardest to wear a pair of jeans. I'm just kind of curious where you're at right now. Are you shorts or no shorts? You can text me at 269-269. Right now we have a very summery song for the summery weather we're about to get. George Burge, Luke Bryan, Ride, Ride, Ride on Kingston's Country 93.5.

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11: Country 93.5 weather. If you can get through today, you might not have to worry about the cold for a while. Tonight it's going to drop down to 8 as we get a little bit of rain, then up to 20 tomorrow with a little bit more showers. Saturday, high of 21. Again, a little bit of rain, but it's getting hotter and hotter by the second. Right now, you know, we're still early in the warming up process. It's 9 with a mix of sun and clouds.
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3: Have you started wearing shorts yet? It's Kingston's Country 93.5. How about you, Devo?
4: I have. I wore shorts yesterday.
3: How warm does it have to be for you to start wearing the shorts?
4: Well, I was wearing shorts yesterday and it wasn't 15. It was like 10 or something.
3: Have you ever been the type of guy to wear shorts with snow on the ground?
4: I used to wear shorts with snow on the ground, actually. I used to wear shorts all year round when I was younger.
3: Why would you do that? I never understood it.
4: Because I was a gymaholic. Every time I finish work, I go to the gym. And I always want to shower at home. So instead of getting dressed in my sweaty body, I just came home in my shorts and t-shirt. No coat, shorts, t-shirt, and boots.
3: You should never be wearing boots and shorts. That's a problem.
4: You know, I did. I used to love wearing my boots.
3: I'll wear full-length pants to the gym. I don't think people need to see my calves.
4: Well, I think I had beautiful calves, so I didn't mind.
3: Well, if you got them, flaunt them.
4: Exactly. That's what I thought.
3: Have you started wearing your shorts yet? You can text me at 269-269. Shorts or no shorts. All right, now it's Russell Dickerson. Happened to me.

What's the closest you've come to winning $1,000? It's Kingston's Country 93.5. Just want to take a guess that probably most days you're not even close. I mean, maybe you're buying some scratch-off tickets. Maybe in theory you're getting close. But generally speaking, $1,000 always feels quite a ways away. Not for Jeremy, though. This morning he was playing Robin and PJ's $1,000 Minute, where if you can get 10 questions right in just 60 seconds, you win $1,000. Jeremy got 9 questions right. This is the one question that slipped him up. Which country singer is joining The Voice as a judge? Now, you might know that the answer to that question is Riley Green. Jeremy didn't. He said Blake Shelton, so he doesn't get the money. But if you knew the answer to that question, you probably know the answer to a handful of other questions. You should try tomorrow morning right after 8 a.m. your chance to play Robin and PJ's $1,000 Minute here on Kingston's Country 93.5. Right now, it's Travis Tritt. It's a great day to be alive. I got it.

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1: Which country stars would you want to see collaborate? It's Kingston's Country 93.5. I mean, that is the fun thing about those big award shows. You got all the biggest names coming together in the same room. Sometimes you just see them in the crowd chatting with each other. That's fun. But sometimes they actually get on stage. They perform a song together, like Reba McEntire, Miranda Lambert, and Lainey Wilson last year debuting this song at the ACM Awards. Talk about a And with the ACM Awards coming up again this Sunday night, you can watch it on Amazon Prime. There's a little bit of a question of, are we going to see something like that again? Are there going to be two superstars standing on stage together? Like Jordan Davis, Thomas Rhett, they're both announced to be performing something. Maybe they'll share the stage? Give this one a shot? Thomas Rhett, Jordan Davis, ain't a bad life. Didn't

0: Daniel's headlines.
1: Lainey Wilson announced that the wedding has happened. She is now married to Doug Hodges. And this wedding was maybe the event of the summer. So many stars showing up. I mean, Doug's entire family was there. Huey, Dewey, Louie, Donald, Scrooge McDuck. An alternative high-speed rail proposal was announced, including more Eastern Ontario stations with stops in Peterborough, Belleville, Brockville, and here in Kingston, which is great news if you really need to get to Peterborough fast. Although it does come with the bad news of you ending up in Peterborough sooner rather than later. And finally, according to the Eurovision contest director, the door is open for Canada to join the European music competition. And now the only question is, do we send Josh Ross or Drake? Should probably be Ross. You're on Kingston's Country 93.5. Scared of getting sober.

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Do you ever get homesick? It's Kingston's Country 93.5. I mean, this might be a weekend where you're heading out for a little bit. Maybe you're setting up the trailer, setting up the cottage, just getting out of town because you got a long weekend. And if you're worried about getting just a little bit homesick, make sure you bring the Seeker app. That's S-E-E-K-R, wherever you get your apps. Let's you listen to Kingston's Country 93.5, wherever you are, wherever you're going. So even if you're in a completely different environment, everything feels a little unfamiliar, we're right there. All reliable for you. It's Morgan Wallen. I got better.

0: you started wearing shorts yet? You can text me at 269-269. How about you, Kevin?
1: Buddy, I've had shorts on for almost 2 months. Well, I wore shorts in my ice hut.
0: Why would you do that?
1: I got, as my grandmother used to tell me, I got weasel pee for blood.
0: Sorry, you have weasel?
1: Weasel piss for blood.
0: Why? What characteristics of weasel piss do I not know about?
1: I don't get cold.
0: I understand that you don't get cold. That sentence works on its own. I'm curious what weasel piss has to do with this.
1: Well, that's what my grandmother always used to say. Weasel piss.
0: Well, then we need to get her on the phone because I have so many questions.
1: Well, I would, you know what? I would love to hear her voice just one more time, but I can't.
0: That's very, that is true. And I guess this weasel piss thing will remain a mystery.
1: I can't handle heat. The summer weather just about kills me.
0: Well, I've got very bad news about this coming weekend.
1: My air conditioner's already in my bedroom window, and I ran it. It's been going for about 2 weeks now.
0: Me and my girlfriend are trying to hold off putting on the AC as long as possible.
1: If you don't have to pay for the bill, crank her up.
0: But we have to pay for the bills, so we're a little more hesitant.
1: I'll get an energy-efficient air conditioner. It'll be the best investment ever.
0: See, that might be the more pressing question about the summer. When do you start blasting the AC? You can text me at 269-269. We got Dylan Scott, but he'll never have.

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14: Country 93.5 weather. Going to get a little bit of rain tonight as it drops down to 7. Then tomorrow it's looking better and better by the hour. High of 20, mix of sun and clouds. Might not even get any rain. We should get some, maybe a little bit on Saturday with a high of 21. But then the rest of the weekend looking like sunny skies. Summer. Don't want to jinx anything. Could be here. Right now it's 10 with a mix of sun and clouds.
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2: 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How about you, Miranda?
3: End of April, maybe? It really depends. It gets a lot warmer usually quicker here, so.
2: Very true. I mean, like, earlier this week we had frost on the ground, and now it's going to go up to 26 on Monday.
3: Yeah.
2: The turnaround is almost too fast.
3: This has not been my year for weather. I officially packed away my winter stuff, and then 2 days later it snowed, and I was like, this is not okay.
2: Well, that is your fault for thinking winter is over.
3: I mean, last year, me and my boyfriend bought a barbecue at the beginning of April, and then literally that night it snowed. So I blamed him.
2: It seems like every time you guys make plans, Mother Nature steps in and says, ease up a little bit.
3: Bring on summer, and Mother Nature's like, not yet.
2: You're a little too optimistic.
3: Yeah.
2: Star 1 to watch, Evan Burrison, Southside is Sober, here on Kingston's Country, 93.5.

0: If you're heading home going west on the 401, might take you a little bit of time. Looks like there was a collision just before the Montreal Street exit. A lot of closures going on right now to make sure everyone's okay, which just means everything's moving slowly. It's Kingston's Country 93.5. Have you ever wondered what's the best accomplishment of a musician's career? Like, is it when they first hear their song on the radio, the first time they get to headline a huge show, when they win a massive award? I think for Riley Green, it was actually this moment.
1: Right back up the middle, Riley Green, backhand by Mike Ballard, no play. It's a single for the country music superstar.
0: Riley Green, at least for a day, joined the Savannah Bananas. If you don't know what that is, they're kind of like the Harlem Globetrotters of baseball. They do a whole lot of tricks, a whole lot of gimmicks, and a baseball game happens between all those gimmicks. In fact, moments before Riley Green hit that single, he was performing a song. And you got to think, for a guy like Riley, a guy who grew up playing sports, hitting a single against professional baseball players is probably better than any number one. Changed my mind.
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0: shot, but it's all that I got. 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
1: It's time for you to clock back in. It's Kingston's Country 93.5. We're about to get into that 5 o'clock hour, which means it's time for you to really pay close attention. Try your hardest to be boots bound. We're picking our fifth to last finalist at some point in the 5 o'clock hour when I tell you it's your turn. And then you've got four more chances tomorrow, 7 a.m., 10 a.m., 2 p.m., and 5 p.m. hours here on Kingston's Country 93.5. Then we got the long weekend, then Tuesday morning, Robin and PJ are making that call, giving someone the opportunity of a lifetime to be boots bound. And you want to get that call? No better wake-up call than one telling you to pack your bags. We got Luke Combs, Be By You.

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3: 401 westbound moving pretty slowly around the Montreal Street exit, which just means you might have to listen to a few extra songs. 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
2: 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It's Kingston's Country 93.5. How about you, Ty?
3: We have at my brother's place.
2: How early did you guys turn that on?
3: A couple of weeks ago when it was like 22 degrees.
2: As soon as you get into the 20s, you're like, we need a little bit of help here.
3: We're on top floor, so it gets hotter quick.
2: See, I'm also on the top floor of a building. I mean, my girlfriend are just, we so badly want to save a little bit of money. So we're waiting and waiting.
3: Yeah.
2: And every day I'm getting closer and closer to melting into the couch.
3: Yeah. Well, sometimes even run it into the winter. Just depends if it's too hot in there.
2: There'll be snow on the ground. You're still coming home to the AC blasting.
3: Yeah.
2: We are in that 5 o'clock hour, which means at some point I'm going to give you a chance to become a finalist to be boots bound here on Kingston's Country 93.5. Right now, Shaboozy and Jelly Roll. Amen.

0: We are in that 5 o'clock hour, which means at some point I'm going to give you an opportunity to become a finalist to be boots bound here on Kingston's Country 93.5. Darren, you were texting me at 269-269. You have a pretty good reason why you think you should get the win today.
1: Today is my birthday.
0: Happy birthday, Darren.
1: Thank you. 57, I've never been to Boots and Hart, so maybe I'll be lucky.
0: Well, as far as birthday presents can go, I can wish you a happy birthday, and that's where my power kind of ends. I can't show favors on this one.
1: Oh, I know. But I'm hoping to be lucky anyway.
0: I got my fingers crossed for you. It would be a great way to spend your birthday.
1: It really would. Thank you.
0: Actually, there is one thing I could give you.
1: Okay.
0: What is there a song you would want to hear for your birthday?
1: Oh, you could play that Shania Twain one again.
0: Oh, that new Shania?
1: Yeah, why not?
0: I'll give that a spin.
1: People want to hear it.
0: Well, here it is. Dirty Rosie, new Shania on Kingston's Country 93.5.

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10: Country 93.5 weather. Tonight we're going to get a little bit of rain as it drops down to 7. And then you got nothing to worry about. Tomorrow, high of 20 with a mix of sun and clouds. Saturday, high of 20. There might be a little bit of rain, but once you're in the 20s, the rain's just a little bit nicer. It cools you down on a hot summer's day. It's exactly what you want heading into the long weekend. Right now, it's 10 with a mix of sun and clouds. And we are in that 5 o'clock hour. You know that means at some point I can make you a finalist to be Boots Bound, going to the Boots and Hearts Music Festival. Tickets, camping, parking for you and three of your friends, all on us. That's going to come up at some point in the 5 o'clock hour. It means it has to happen soon. It's Megan Maroney, 6 months later, Kingston's Country, 93.5.

0: little earlier this afternoon, we were talking about when you decide to put on the shorts. You're on Kingston's Country 93.5. And Denise, I understand that your husband loves wearing shorts.
1: I guess.
0: How often does he wear them?
1: Every day.
0: Minus 20, minus 30 weather. He's still wearing shorts?
1: And he will walk the dog in his shorts. Everyone in the town, like he's the guy with the black and white dog and the guy that wears shorts.
0: I hate to ask a very personal question about your husband.
1: That's all right.
0: Does he have very hairy legs?
1: No.
0: He's walking outside in the middle of winter, bare calves.
1: His mother passed away last year and he was like, you know, do you think she'd be upset if I wore shorts? But I said, you know, for the day of her funeral, could you wear pants?
0: Now, when you guys got married, did he put on pants for that?
1: Yes, he did.
0: So weddings and funerals, that's the only time you can get him to do it.
1: I guess so, yep.
0: When you guys go to other people's weddings, is he wearing pants?
1: We had a niece get married last year, and no, he wore shorts.
0: I'm guessing you were fine with it. How did the niece feel?
1: Oh, she was fine. Because if he's in pants, then something's wrong.
0: Or he's getting married to you, which is a great thing.
1: Oh, well, yeah, whatever.
0: We're getting later and later in that 5 o'clock hour. I still haven't given you a chance to become a finalist, to be boots bound. I can't forget to do that today. Right now it's Sam Hunt, Kim Folk, you're on Kingston's Country 93.5.

0: 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I didn't forget about you.
1: You could be Boots Bound.
0: Text Boots to 269-269. That's B-O-O-T-S to 269-269. 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We're taking care of your parking, your camping, your tickets. All you got to do is show up, enjoy the music of Tucker Wetmore, The Chicks, Rascal Flatts, so many more. If you don't get in today, you can only get in tomorrow. We're announcing the winner Tuesday morning right after the long weekend, so don't miss an opportunity. Text Boots to 269-269. This could be your lucky afternoon. John Michael Montgomery, Be My Baby Tonight, Kingston's Country 93.5.

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0: Hey, it's Samuel signing off for the night here on Kingston's Country 93.5. Country Nights with Sam McDade kicking off in just a little bit. She'll be hanging out with you till 10 o'clock tonight. But before I head out of here, you know I got an important call to make.
1: You could be boots bound.
0: Hey, it's Samuel calling from Country 93.5. Who's this?
2: It's, here's Ben right here.
3: Hello.
0: Ben, who, you there?
3: Yeah, I am.
0: You're a finalist to be boots bound.
2: Woo!
0: Now, who picked up the phone for you?
3: Oh, my wife.
0: Is your wife who you would be bringing with you to Boots and Hearts if you're able to pull off the win Tuesday morning?
3: Oh, definitely.
0: I mean, she definitely earned it. If she didn't pick up the phone, I would have had to call someone else.
3: I was in the shower.
0: Wait, how many clothes are you wearing right now?
3: Right now, I'm wearing half a towel.
0: Well, don't celebrate too much. We want to make sure that towel stays in place. But you are a finalist. Your next chance to get in on the draw coming up tomorrow morning in the 7 o'clock hour with Robin and PJ.
3: That's amazing. Thank you.
0: And you'll have more chances to get in the 10 a.m., 2 p.m., and 5 p.m. hours here on Kingston's Country 93.5. Remember, winner announced Tuesday morning. Whoever gets it gets to see this guy live. Tucker Wetmore. It's Burnett.

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0: weekday on Country Nights. I'm joined by Jackson Dean, my co-host for the show this evening. And I'm so stoked that you're here. You got this new killer album called Magnolia Sage. And on the album, like, there's a lot of great hits. So I'm wondering, did anything get left on the cutting room floor? Was there anything that didn't make it onto the record, didn't make the cut?
1: There was a couple prospects that we were like, yeah, but these ones, you know. I feel really good about this little batch here of what we did do. But yeah, there were some prospects that, you know.
0: Maybe save it for later.
1: Exactly. There was one of these in here, something.

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I say? I don't wanna get ahead of myself. Are you in or out, baby, I can't tell. 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Tell me, girl, am I reading this right? I know, it sounds like a pickup line. I'm standing over here all by ourselves, and you ain't looking at no one else.

0: 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It's about getting up out of Dodge. Here you go. 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